0: Brittany, before you go, there's something I want you to have.
1: Oh, it's beautiful. But wait a minute, isn't this...
0: Shh. Yeah, yes it is.
1: But I thought the old lady dropped it into the ocean in the air.
0: Well, baby, I went down and got it for you.

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She's heading for the light. 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

0: 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She sees the vision going. Couple line after line. See how she looks in trouble.
1: See how she looks in trouble.
0: See how she dances and.
1: See how she dances and.

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And would you save my soul tonight? 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

0: Got ready for the night in. She's heading for the light. She sees the vision going. Couple line after line. See how she looks in trouble.
1: See how she looks in trouble.
0: See how she dances in.
1: See how she dances in.